0: Kelsey Ballerini on Why I Hate Love Songs Was So Different.
1: I really like to kind of zigzag with singles and coming off of Legends, which kind of felt like classic and almost like cinematic. I wanted to try something that felt different, and that was I Hate Love Songs. It was a waltz, and then I knew we were going to pivot to Miss Me More after. So I don't know. I like kind of just showing the full spectrum of the album that I've made with the singles that we choose, and this one was definitely a choice that I'm really proud of.
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0: back with John Stamos. What is your relationship now with Full House? And was there a time you were over people calling you Uncle Jesse?
1: I'm grateful that I've gotten to do so much other work over the years. I've been on Broadway. I got to do, you know, I still continue to get to do really good stuff. And so I've fully embraced Uncle Jesse and the whole thing. And people want to call me Uncle Jesse. It's great. I was doing a play. I was on Broadway years. The last time I did a show there, it was with James Earl Jones. It was a show called The Best Man by Gore Vidal. It was a serious, you know, 3-hour drama. And I'm going toe-to-toe with James Earl Jones, who, you know, undoubtedly was one of the greatest living actors of our generation, for sure. Passed away. At the end of it, I said to him, I said, we were walking. He called me Little John. I said, Little John. I said, and I called him Big Daddy. I said, Big Daddy, you've done something for me that nobody's done. You have given me a sense of legitimacy. You've changed people's perception of who I am and what kind of actor I am. And being on that stage with you 8 times a week has really changed people's, you know, the way they look at me. And right then the stage door opened and there was a bunch of fans at the door. And it was like, Uncle Jesse, say have mercy. And I couldn't look at him. I was like, oh God. And when I finally looked up, there was someone by him with a phone saying, James, could you say, Luke, I am your father? And we both looked at each other and said, that's just who we are to them. And that's okay, you know. So that was kind of a roundabout way of saying that I'm okay with all that. The Bobby Bones Show.
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0: Hey, it's Zuko and Kayla. Tomorrow morning, it's a free ticket Tuesday. 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
2: Tell me something good.
3: Last weekend, a dog was rescued and reunited with its owner after it fell 65 foot off a cliff and spent 4 days stranded once it fell on a ledge in Kentucky. The dog's owner called a rescue team. Rescuers, once they found the dog, used a high-angle rope system to reach the dog, secure it, bring it safely back to the top of the cliff. The volunteer rescue team praised the dedication of all its members who volunteered to go. And I mean, they roped up and went down and saved the dog. What I like about this, there are a lot of resources that go into this capture of the dog. And they spend them. And they raise money and then they go save animals. Because that ain't cheap. I'm watching them. That ain't cheap. And they saved the dog. And that dog lived after falling 65 feet.
4: Yeah, that's what I was
3: thinking. Do you see the cat that lived? The person threw it out of their car.
4: Oh my gosh, no.
5: A person threw it out?
4: Threw it out.
3: Punch him in the face. Throw him out of a car. They threw a cat out of a car. And the cat, because you know cats flip and land on their feet.
4: Mm-hmm. Yeah.
3: They were going, you know, normal speed, just trying to get rid of a cat. And the cat landed on its feet and ended up living. So this is people suck, but also the animal lived. Just reminded me. Who throws an animal from their car? Mm-hmm. But the cat lived. Is that a tell me something good?
4: Well, yeah, because I'm sure someone's going to take care of the cat now in a better home.
3: Kitten rescued after being thrown from a moving vehicle in Maryland.
5: And I'm thinking the only way you throw a kitten out of a car is if it wasn't yours and you didn't know it was in there.
3: No, it's if you just want to get rid of it.
4: Oh. No, it's, they were like, what?
3: People do crazy stuff like that all the time, like try to get rid of animals.
5: Crazy.
3: Yeah, awful people.
4: Evil.
3: It lived, and hopefully now someone will adopt it. That's it. Now that kind of makes me feel sad, but it lived, right?
4: Yes.
5: It lived, and the rescue was cool.
3: All right, there you go. That's what it's all about.
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Hey, it's Bobby Bones. Coming up in the Country Minute, Morgan Wallen has new music coming out soon, and Willie Nelson is honoring his wife in a really special way. 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

0: Hey, it's Zuko and Kayla. Tomorrow morning, it's a free ticket Tuesday. 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

0: Bobby Bones Show. Doctors are telling people that you should not wear contact lenses on flights.
1: Oh, really? Why?
0: Who wears contacts here? Nobody?
2: Not me anymore.
0: You guys? Nope. I tried for a while, but they only gave me one.
2: Yeah, that's... Oh, for your good eye? Or
0: the... Yeah, my good eye, because it's not as good as it used to be. My bad eye doesn't work at all. But I just felt lopsided. Even though I didn't really feel it, I knew I was lopsided.
1: Yeah. Yeah.
0: Eye doctors say you should think twice before wearing contact lenses on airplanes because the dry, low humidity cabin air can cause the lenses to dry out, stick to your eyes. It irritates, scratches, even infection. Wear glasses when you fly instead, if you can. For longer trips, pack a spare pair of glasses. That's the safest option. New York Post with that. Do people do that normally? Have you heard of people doing that? Because that could be something people already do.
2: No.
3: No.
0: None of us wear contacts, though.
2: I mean, I used to. I had LASIK a few years back, so got rid of that. It's a pain, dude. Contacts are a pain in the butt.
0: Yeah.
2: Putting them on, and then you lose one, and you're like, you don't have an extra one, and you're driving or something is terrible.
0: I had a brief relationship with putting one in. It was when I was doing Breaking Bobby Bones, the TV show, because I would be doing stuff, and I would be climbing or jumping, and my glasses would fall off. And so it was just hard to put it in. It was just weird to put it in.
2: Yeah.
0: And you get used to it. There are millions of people listening now that have contacts, and you get used to it. But thinking back when you first got contacts and how weird it was, that's what I felt like. My only experience with them is weird.
2: And then sometimes you put them on backwards, like they're inside out. You know, and you're just like, it feels weird. Is it inside out? And then you look at it, and you're like, I can't tell.
0: Oh, that's the thing?
2: Yeah.
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0: Would Blake Shelton rather play the Grand Ole Opry or the Ryman?
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0: Hey, it's Zuko and Kayla. Tomorrow morning, it's a free ticket Tuesday. 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
1: And then at 9-11, 1 and 3, it's concerts in a cart. 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

0: Last weekend, a dog was rescued and reunited with its owner after it fell 65 foot off a cliff and spent 4 days stranded once it fell on a ledge in Kentucky. The dog's owner called a rescue team. Rescuers, once they found the dog, used a high-angle rope system to reach the dog, secure it, bring it safely back to the top of the cliff. The volunteer rescue team praised the dedication of all its members who volunteered to go. And I mean, they roped up and went down and saved the dog. What I like about this, there are a lot of resources that go into this capture of the dog. And they spend them. And they raise money and then they go save animals. Because that ain't cheap. I'm watching them. That ain't cheap. And they saved the dog. And that dog lived after falling 65 feet.
1: Yeah, that's what I was
0: Do you see the cat that lived? The person threw it out of the car.
1: Oh my gosh, no.
2: A person threw it out?
1: Threw it out.
0: Punch him in the face. Like, find him, punch, throw him out of a car. They threw a cat out of a car. And the cat, because you know cats flip and land on their feet.
1: Mm-hmm. Yeah.
0: They were going in a normal speed, just trying to get rid of a cat. And the cat landed on its feet and ended up living. So this is people suck, but also the animal lived. Just reminded me. Who throws an animal from their car? But the cat lived. Is that to tell me something good?
1: Well, yeah, because I'm sure someone's going to take care of the cat now in a better home.
0: Kitten rescued after being thrown from a moving vehicle in Maryland.
2: And I'm thinking the only way you throw a kitten out of a car is if it wasn't yours and you didn't know it was in there.
0: No, it's if you just want to get rid of it.
1: Oh. No, it's, or they were like, what?
0: People do crazy stuff like that all the time, like try to get rid of animals.
2: Crazy.
0: Yeah, it's awful evil. People.
1: Evil.
0: It lived, and hopefully now someone will adopt it. That's it. Now that kind of makes me feel sad, but it lived, right?
1: Yes.
2: It lived, and the rescue was cool.
0: All right, there you go. That's what it's all about.
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I'm JT Bosch with the 11 o'clock news. A full hour of the best new country out of Nashville. 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

0: Did you see Shibuzi's got a comic book coming out?
1: Oh, that's so awesome.
0: He's going to be at Comic-Con July 31st. Not singing, just doing his podcast, talking about his book. Here's Cowgirl on 92.3 WCOL. Girl,

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Tyler Hubbard's new country, that's Land. He's opening up for Dan and Shay on the Young Tour all this fall. October 8th, they'll be at the Shots. 92.3 WCOL. Here's Kane Brown. It's not-

Columbus is number one for New Country 92.3 WCOL. I'm JT Bosch. Ella Langley. There's no end in sight for this lady. Here's Love and Life again. Her New Country on the 11 o'clock news on WCOL.

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It's the 11 o'clock news. I'm JT Bosch. New from Kevin Powers and Shaboozy. Kevin's a singer, songwriter, now going to be a big old star. This is called Move On.

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3: It's Tuesday, everybody. Welcome to show number 1649. It's After Midnight. I'm your host, Granger Smith. Happy to be here with you. Hey, I've got some good news. Hang tight, I'm going to read that for you coming up. I've also got some Nashville news with Ann Hudson. Stories about your favorite stars out there in Nashville, a bunch of which we will be playing their songs today. So hang with us. Keep the dial right here. It's hour number one of After Midnight. Here we go.

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Hey, as your Tuesday gets rolling, I thought I could kick things off with some good news, hopefully put a smile on your face. Hang on for two songs and I'll share this story with you.

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1: 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And Granger is bringing the soundtrack to your overnight. 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

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So I got a topic I want to discuss next hour. What's your favorite season of the year? And do you have a story? Tell me why. We'll talk next hour. 866-607-8383.

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1: Hey, Granger. Ricky from Panama City. Just headed into the office. 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Thanks, man.
0: Well, thank you, Ricky. Appreciate the encouragement, brother. Beautiful place you live there. Thanks for listening.

0: 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Ann Hudson coming in with the latest Nashville updates. And what do you have for us today?
1: Okay, Granger, did you ever have a wardrobe malfunction on stage when you were performing? Because Russell Dickerson had one. Wait till you hear how he handled it. Coming up in your Nashville news.

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0: from Nashville's Music Row. It's Ann Hudson.
1: I mean, look, if you're an entertainer, it's bound to happen. You're going to have a wardrobe malfunction occasionally, and that's exactly what happened to Russell Dickerson. He was on stage performing when he realized his zipper was down mid-concert.
2: My bad. I'm sorry. This is a family-friendly event. I know. I'm sorry. I thought that was our new handshake.
1: I mean, look, you got to roll with it, and that's exactly what he did. For the love, Ella Langley, man, popping off. They just came out with the streaming numbers, and she has the most streamed song in all of music so far in 2026 with over 570 million streams. Just to put it in perspective, Olivia Dean's song, Man I Need, is at 340 million streams. I mean, she is killing it by like leaps and bounds. Good for her. And that's obviously for her song, Choosing Texas.
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7: Welcome to Tuesday. Everybody's After Midnight. I'm Granger Smith, your host. Whatever the reason you're up late or up early, I'm grateful for you. Keep that dial right here because I got this question coming up. What's your favorite season of the year? I want you to call me and give me the reason why. 866-607-8383. I've also got Earl Bibbles Jr., the country boy, coming in here with a dumb criminal story. A bunch of good country music on the way. It's hour number two. It's After Midnight.

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1: Hey, Granger. This is Carl Peters. I'm calling, man, just to say, hey, I want to thank you, man, for the good music that you keep me going with all night long. I'm a patrol supervisor for a security company here in Las Vegas, Nevada. Keep your good music coming, man.
0: Appreciate you, Carl. 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

92.3 WCOL, Columbus's number one for new country. These squatter stories are becoming all too common. Earl has got another one in for today's dumb criminal story. He'll be in to share what went down coming up next.

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1: I'm Earl Nibbles Jr. I'm a country boy. I'm an honest boy too, and crime don't pay. I've got a story to prove it. You've heard the stories of squatters moving into someone's unused house and being a nightmare to get rid of, but this is a new one. Two squatters accused of unlawfully moving into a Queens duplex are suing the owners after refusing to vacate the $1 million home. The owner and her husband spent about $500,000 renovating the home before putting it up for rent, but someone broke in and changed the locks. Now they got a fight going in court. What? That's just dumb.
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7: Hey, thanks for starting your Tuesday here with me on After Midnight, y'all. What's up? I'm Granger Smith, your host. I have some things that went down on this day in history I want to talk about coming up, plus some Nashville news with Ann Hudson. She's going to talk about her favorite stars out there in Nashville and what they're up to. All of this here early on a Tuesday. I'm glad you're with me. Keep that station here.

92.3 WCOL, Columbus's number one for new country. Today was the first battle in the U.S. Civil War. Do you remember what it was? I'll share in history coming up in two songs.

0: history. And he's even got the diploma to prove it. It's time for This Day in History on After Midnight with Granger Smith.
1: On this day, July the 14th, 1099, Jerusalem was captured in the First Crusade. 1850, first public demonstration of ice made by refrigeration by Florida physician John Gordy. 1881, Billy the Kid was shot to death. 1968, Hank Aaron hit his 500th homer. 1969, Easy Rider, starring Dennis Hopper, Peter Fonda, and Jack Nicholson, was released. Some famous birthdays include MMA star Conor McGregor, actress Jane Lynch, lead singer of Imagine Dragons Dan Reynolds, comedian Lonnie Love, President Gerald Ford, and actor Scott Porter from Friday Night Lights. Those are just a few things that went down on this day in history.
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You know, we brought this up last hour, and I still want to hear from you. I think you might have a good story for me. What's something you do to lift your mood? 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
1: Hey, Granger, this is Barbara. I work at a small airport in Mesa, Arizona. I love listening to you at the end of my shift, plus my ride home. It's great you keep me going. Keep up the good work, and God bless you.
0: Thank you so much, Barbara. I appreciate the encouragement.

0: 92.3 WCOL. Next up, Ann Hudson joining us to dish out some Nashville news. And what's on deck?
1: New album alert, Granger. Any guesses? I got you. Coming up in your Nashville news next.
2: I knew I'd see her around. I'd be at some party. She'd show up and I'd be walking out. Across some parking lot, hiding behind her sister. I'd look up, she'd be at the red light beside me in that white Maxima with the sticker on the back. I'd act.

0: Here's what's new in Nashville. Here's Ann Hudson.
1: So I always love a new album announcement, especially from new up-and-coming artists that are kind of like taken over, and that's in the form of Gavin Adcock. Have you seen him live yet? I got to see him in a small, intimate show amongst a bunch of different artists, and I'm telling you, the crowd went insane, like a next-level insane for him over all of the other ones. So this is his third album in 3 years. He said the last 5 years of his life has just been the wildest time. He says he's been through nearly everything a person could imagine, and writing songs and living on a tour bus. So through all of that, he's excited to release the new album called The Day I Hang It Up. And it's coming out on October 2nd. For the love, Ella Langley, man, popping off. They just came out with the streaming numbers, and she has the most streamed song in all of music so far in 2026 with over 570 million streams. Just to put it in perspective, Olivia Dean's song, Man I Need, is at 340 million streams. I mean, she is killing it by like leaps and bounds. Good for her. And that's obviously for her song, Choosing Texas.
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5: 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It's After Midnight, Third Shifters. Thank you for keeping America rolling 24-7. I'm grateful for you, and I got this question. I want you to weigh in on it. What's the best sport in America? The best sport in America. Let me know. 866-607-8383. Plus, Earl Bibbles Jr., the country boy's got a dumb criminal story to tell us. And all this weaving in a whole bunch of good country music. It's After Midnight. Hour number four starts right now.

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Asking this question, we're going to talk about this in two songs. What's the best sport in America, in your opinion? 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
1: Thank you to all of our night shift workers. 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
1: Hey, Granger. It's Hannah. I am up listening to you because I work at the airport and I have to be at work at 5. So if I'm not listening to you on my way to work, so just keep it up.
0: Hey, Hannah. Thank you so much for calling. I talk to so many people on my journeys to airports that listen to After Midnight, and it means so much to me. Thank you.
2: I don't know if you were looking at me or not. You probably smile like that all the time. I don't mean to bother you.

92.3 WCOL, Columbus's number one for new country. You know, for years I read my kids the story about Crying Wolf, the boy that cried wolf. Turns out that that's a real story, and that will get you actually in jail. Hang on, when you hear Earl tell you about this boy crying bear. Coming up next.

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1: I'm Earl Dibbles Jr. I'm a country boy. I'm an honest boy, too, and crime don't pay. I got a story to prove it. See, a man in Ohio's been popped for falsely reporting a bear attack just so he can get help getting out of the woods. According to the criminal complaint, the first responders were called Friday morning to help a lost man get out of the woods of West Virginia. They were told the man was injured and stranded while yelling, "Hey, please help me!" And then he added that he was being attacked by a bear. After a two-hour search, crews found him, and he was extremely intoxicated. You know where he's headed now? Jail. How dumb is that?
0: Thanks for staying up with us here on After Midnight with Granger Smith.
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7: Tuesday, early risers. What's up? Welcome to After Midnight with me, Granger Smith. I'm your host. I've got some good news I want to read for y'all coming up. Put a smile on your face, hopefully. Plus some Nashville news with Ann Hudson. She's coming in to talk about your favorite stars out there in Nashville and catch you up with their news. Hang tight for all of this early on a Tuesday. We are After Midnight.

92.3 WCOL, Columbus's number one for new country. Hey, as your Tuesday gets rolling, I thought I could kick things off with some good news, hopefully put a smile on your face. Hang on for two songs and I'll share this story with you.

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I brought this up last hour. 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Call me. 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
1: Hey, Granger, my name is Cody. I'm calling from Caldwell, Oklahoma. Just calling to see how you're doing. Hope you're having a great night. Have a good one.
0: Appreciate you, Cody. Thank you for calling, brother.

0: 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Ann Hudson coming in with the latest Nashville updates. And what do you have for us today?
1: Wow, Granger, did you see Randy Travis made an incredible announcement? I got that story coming up in your Nashville news next.

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0: what could make your day a little happier? Well, Simple Life, or I should say Real Simple, came up with a list. And some of them are not that surprising, honestly, but I guess it's kind of how you dissect your day. But the number one thing you could do to make your day a little happier is work in some quality time with your family.
1: Yeah.
0: Time with family tops the list as the most important part of the day in the time use surveys, and more time that people spend with their family, the happier they tend to be.
1: It's true. I mean, I get like sad when my daughter wants to go play with all of her friends instead of us. And then when she really wants to play is when we say, okay, time for bed. So I agree.
0: Yeah, I'm with you. I look forward to spending time with Lathan or Layla, but they always got these other things they'd rather be doing. So, yeah, anytime that I get even a car ride with them, I'm happier.
1: I know. But then it makes me think, too, like, we need to do that with our parents and our grandparents,
0: yeah,
1: if we still have them.
0: Number two on the list of how to make your day happier is socialize with friends, but keep it short and sweet, as the mood boosting benefits max out after about an hour.
1: Good. Thank goodness for FaceTime. I will say that. It's true.
0: That's just hilarious. Like, I love you. I want to spend some time with you, but anything over an hour and I'm starting to get worn out. Number three on the list, stay active. Get off the couch and go for a hike, maybe a bike ride or a swim, because spending up to 5 hours a day focusing on sports and exercise boosted your chances of having a great day.
1: 5 hours?
0: 5 hours.
1: No.
0: Well, it doesn't.
1: Is there time?
0: I know.
1: I'm sorry.
0: That's is not my list. Don't get mad at me.
1: All right.
0: All right. Number four on the list of ways to make your day happier, step away from screens. The one thing that surprised researchers was that R&R time actually lowered the chances of having a good day, but it was because people were spending the majority of that time watching TV shows and movies or scrolling on their phones.
1: Yeah. Or when you try to, though, be away from your phone, then you go back to it, and it's like that's when everyone wants to get a hold of you or has important things to talk to you about.
0: Yeah.
1: And then you get the, like, oh, I didn't answer this, oh my gosh, and then you get in trouble. Why didn't you answer this? And
0: well, like, on Mondays is the day that every label calls me because they want me to add one of their songs.
1: Yeah.
0: And that's annoying. Fridays, they call me because they want to remind me that Monday is ad day. And I'm like, yes, I know. I've been here 27 years. Monday's always been ad day.
1: I know. Monday and Fridays is when they work.
0: Ugh.
1: People in our building don't work till Thursdays and Fridays.
0: Believe it or not, on the list is working. But working doesn't have to ruin your chances of having a great day. People could work up to 6 hours a day without keeping it from ruining their day. But anything more than that, they say it kind of, that then it turns into a bad day. Well, where do you find a job where you work only 6 hours a day?
1: No kidding.
0: Number six on the list, go out to eat.
1: Oh, I love going out to eat.
0: It's one of my favorite things to do.
1: Except with my kids right now. Like, I can't stand going out to eat with my kids. It's not enjoyable. Just can't. And I'm like, every coloring book doesn't work anymore. And yeah, I would love to have a lunch going out to eat date.
0: Oh, yeah.
1: That's all I
0: Whenever
1: want.
0: My wife and I can meet up for lunch, it's one of my favorite times.
1: Yeah, no, I don't have any.
0: And a lot of time we just sit there and just both just kind of decompress a little bit.
1: That's me in the car when I go out to eat, I guess.
0: Number seven, spend less time on chores. So you have to do your chores, obviously, but maybe set a time limit, like 45 minutes. Anything over 45 minutes, we're done for today.
1: Well, I should do that. My house, I just get so sad when I have to do all the laundry and the dishes and everything.
0: And last but not least, according to Real Simple, a way to make your day a little happier is plan a double date. Spending some alone time with a spouse had basically no impact on whether or not your day was rated as great. But spending more time with a spouse and other people did boost the odds of having a happier day.
1: Yeah, and then you do that, and then they have to go away for soccer for a whole weekend, and your double date is canceled.
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0: So there's a lot of things that older generations did that have quietly stopped people from doing, or maybe it's just dying and retiring. And this was an Ask Reddit post, and it said, what's something older generations got right that we've quietly stopped doing to our own detriment? So these are just some of the lists. There's no particular order, but a lot of them I found intriguing, and I was like, this is so true.
1: So things that generations did right, but we've, for whatever reason, have stopped doing.
0: And the first one is house parties. Growing up as a child in the 80s, there was constantly house parties. Sometimes there would be a theme where you have like 50 people just socializing on a regular basis.

0: houses. No one's really doing house parties anymore. And then the second thing is valuing privacy, which I feel like some people still value privacy now.
1: It's just hard to get it.
0: It's just hard to get it. Yes. The third one, which is parents, we all want our kids to be this way. Being comfortable with boredom. All right? No one is comfortable with boredom anymore.
1: I am.
0: I think for, like, my kids are not. Like, I'm like, just be bored. Just go outside. Just sit there on the swing.
1: It's okay to do nothing once in a while.
0: Yeah. Number four, calling out other people's kids on their bad behavior. Now, I'm not going to lie. I'm not afraid to do that now. If you're at my house, if you're around my kids, if I'm outside and I see something and, like, your parents not around maybe, or if it's, like, happens twice, I will call them out on it.
1: Well, look, if you're at my house, I'm going to treat you like one of my kids.
0: Yeah.
1: So if you're doing something that I don't agree with and your parents do agree with, maybe they need to stop dropping their kids off at my house.
0: Yeah, that's true. So something that older generations got right that we're not doing anymore is having hobbies. Why don't people have hobbies anymore? So it's like in the spare time of having hobbies, I feel like the hobby thing is coming back, though. Like crocheting.
1: Slowly, maybe.
0: Yes.
1: Scrolling has taken the place of hobbies. Yes.
0: Also something that's died, sewing. It's a useful skill that people don't know how to do. Do you know how to sew?
1: Well, AI isn't going to take over scrolling. sewing.
0: No, it's not.
1: Yeah.
0: Canning is on this list. However, I feel like canning might be coming back as I am trying
1: to
0: do it.
1: You're doing it, yeah.
0: I am trying, yes. So that's another one. And joining and participating in civic clubs, social clubs, hobby clubs, and other similar groups. No one is a part of clubs. I mean, I know there's car clubs. I feel like the Moose... And the Eagle Club, and then what's the other one? What's the other club? The Lodge.
1: Well, the Moose has a lodge.
0: There's the Moose, there's the Eagles Club, and then there's a third one that I'm forgetting. There's one right
1: like
0: in town of
1: VFW
0: where I live.
1: VFW maybe or
0: yeah.
1: something?
0: No, there's another one. The Elk. Elk.
1: Oh, the Elk Lodge.
0: Sorry, all the
1: You're
0: animals.
1: Right.
0: The Elk Lodge. Like, I feel like those are getting real popular again. Like, I know, like, my generation, we're, like, going because it's fenced in and has playgrounds for your kids. That's another one. And then allowing children some independence so they can learn how to behave in the world. I feel like that's dying down. Everyone is with their kids 24/7 or a watchful eye and things like that. And, of course, the final one is phones that don't come with societal expectations that you have to be available 24/7 to answer calls, text, and messages from emails.
1: Yeah.
0: Which I agree with that. That's just
1: bring back
0: like,
1: the flip phone.
0: Oh, the flip phone. There's now chargers I saw of you can take your phone and it's the charger's hooked to the wall and it's got the curly cord and you plug your phone into it and then you have to hang it on the wall.
1: Oh.
0: And so that's where you have it. So they're saying like the 90, instead of having to buy an actual phone like that goes onto the wall 10 years into that. So
1: if there's something you want to add to that list, maybe something that you did growing up that you feel like is a dying thing or no one's doing anymore, hit up the TalkBack feature on the iHeartRadio app.
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Morgan Wallen and Post Malone, and I Ain't Coming Back on 92.3 WCOL. It is 5:36 on your Tuesday with Zuko and Kayla. Here's your early morning mind bender trivia question. This has an average of 1,676 germs every single time you touch it. 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

0: That is John Morgan and Kid Myself on 92.3 WCOL. It is 5:40 on your Tuesday with Zuko and Kayla. Here's your early morning Mind Bender trivia question. The this on average has over 1,676 germs every time you touch it. We normally touch these multiple times a day. I can tell you I've already touched it. I know Kayla's already touched it. So what are we talking about? Let's start with line three today. Hi, WCOL. Who is this?
1: This is Amy.
0: Hi, Amy. You getting up and at 'em for work today?
1: Just pulled in the parking lot.
0: All right. What do you do for a living?
1: I work for ODOT.
0: Okay. You guys are busy this year. I mean, not that you're never not busy, but my gosh, there's a lot of construction, lots of stuff going on around. Yeah, for sure. All right, Amy, what do you think the answer is for the Mind Bender?
1: Is it our phone?
0: It is not the phone, and I knew someone was going to guess that. Nope, it's not the phone, Amy. It is not the phone. All right, thanks for listening. Have a great day. Be safe out there.
1: Thanks.
0: All right, bye. Hi, WCOL. Who's this?
2: It's Chris. How are you?
0: Doing good, Chris. What do you think the answer is for the Mind Bender?
2: Let's go with, like, the handle for the toilet when you flush it.
0: Ooh, that's another good guess. It is not the handle for the toilet, though.
2: I appreciate it.
0: Chris already assumes that I've used the toilet today. I like it.
3: Because they know you.
0: They know me. They know me. Hi, WCOL. Oh, Mr. Dialtone can't win. Hi, WCOL. Who's this?
4: This is Nate.
0: Nate, what do you think the answer is for the Mind Bender? You got a guess?
4: It has to be computer, like your keyboards. Computer keyboard.
0: You're so close. You are so close. It is not a keyboard, though. Hi, WCO. Do you guess the Mind Bender?
5: I think it's a computer mouse.
0: A computer mouse is right.
3: Oh, lovely.
0: Every time you touch a computer mouse, it has over 1,676 germs. Nasty. Because, I mean, think about it. How often do we clean the computer mouse here at the studios?
3: Know.
0: Never.
3: Yeah.
0: Never.
3: Yeah.
0: And this is like a community mouse. Everybody's touching them. Well, hey, we've got for you a 4-pack of tickets for the Dublin Irish Festival, which kicks off on the 31st and runs through August 2nd up in Dublin. Going to be good times, some live music, some great food, and just get out there and enjoy the Dublin Irish Festival. Appreciate you listening. Hang on the line. Columbus weather. All right, it's 5:43. Andrew Buck-Michael joins us on your Tuesday morning on a day, Buck, that we need to be weather aware.
6: Oh, yeah. We already got storms firing up out in Indiana near Fort Wayne, and those are heading in our direction. Now, the good news is they're not moving terribly fast. So if they hold together at their current speed, which is about 25 to 30 miles per hour, that would move into Kenton between about 8 and 9 a.m. and eventually over towards maybe Marysville, Delaware, closer to 9 to 9:30-ish. And then if it holds together all the way down into Columbus, not until almost 10 or 11 o'clock. But those nocturnal storms that we're dealing with right now often kind of fizzle out as they do move there once that sun comes up. So we'll have to keep an eye on it, but we are expecting some strong to severe thunderstorms possible today, especially southeastern Ohio. Anywhere in Ohio could have severe weather, but southeastern Ohio likely have some stronger storms later. Biggest concern is really strong damaging winds with these storms once they do move their way through the pockets of these storms that grab some of those strong winds in the higher parts of the atmosphere and bring them down to the surface. That's where you're going to get some really gusty winds today. Can't rule out a chance of an isolated tornado, large hail, or maybe localized flooding as well. So any type of severe weather is possible for us today, but really strong winds would be the biggest concern. It's going to be very warm and humid, 84 degrees for the high for the day today, but much cooler and less humid tomorrow. 75 for the high and low humidity and tons of sun tomorrow. Just make sure to stay weather aware today and have at least one or two ways of being notified if there is a warning for your location. 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As we were just starting, it shows those storms up in Fort Wayne, kind of weakening a little bit as they move their way in, but you can time it out as well with that free Ohio weather app. I'm ABC6 First Warning Meteorologist Andrew Buck-Michael on 92.3 WCOL.
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0: to your Tuesday, July 21st, the 202nd day of the year. It is National Junk Food Day. What is your go-to junk food, Kayla?
1: Oh, I love the sweets, but anything with, like, chips and dip. Like, if there's a chip or dip around, I can't. Like, whether it's a nacho or, like, potato chips and dip, I guess that would be my guilty junk food lately. What's yours?
0: I mean, chips and dip has been mine. Potato chips and dip has
1: potato
0: been mine the last couple of days. I mean, junk food. Do you consider candy junk food?
1: That's what I was going to say. Because if I see like anything gummy candy, that's what I have. Like if there's gummy bears around me, I have to eat it.
0: Like lemon heads is one of my go-to.
1: And not me.
0: My pastel eggs, the Reese's Pieces, which I'm still eating because my wife bought so many bags at Easter.
1: Are they still good?
0: Yeah, why not?
1: I mean, I feel like they just kind of... I don't know.
0: They haven't been open. I just opened a bag, and it doesn't take me more than a day or two to eat a full bag of those.
1: Okay.
0: But yeah, I had a couple of those last night as I lay down in bed, and I'm like, man, I still got one bag left. I was going to try to make it stretch until next Easter, but not going to be able to make that work. So enjoy your junk food today. It's also Invite an Alien to Live with You Day.
1: Okay.
0: It's a weird one. And Take a Monkey to Lunch Day.
1: That's weird, too.
0: Is there anyone listening who has a pet monkey? I always see the reels. They look so cute. But then you hear the horror stories about them ripping people's eyes out and heads apart and stuff like that. Like they go rogue. And then there's that movie Primate, which is on, I think, HBO Max. And it's all about that. Like one of these primates gets infected with something and just kind of goes nuts. Layla said it's a good movie. I haven't watched it yet. Notables on this date in history. On this date in 1873, the first successful train robbery occurred in Adair, Iowa, when Jesse James and the James Younger Gang robbed the train. On this date in 1972, the year of my birth, George Carlin was charged with disorderly conduct and profanity after he used the seven dirty words during his show in Milwaukee. It's famous. On this date in 1989, former U.S. President Ronald Reagan was inducted into the Cowboy Hall of Fame. On this date in 1989, performing on Club MTV tour at a stop in Bristol, Connecticut, Milli Vanilli's tracks go screwy when they were trying to lip sync this song. One of their big hits, Girl, You Know It's True. And as the line goes, Girl, You Know It's True, repeated over and over, and the duo panicked, and they ran off stage. And it was later revealed they didn't sing on their album either.
1: Oh, I forgot about the album part.
0: This is a great album, and then they had these two guys that were the face of the album, and they didn't sing on it. It's the weirdest thing ever in music. But yeah, that happened on this date in 1989. On this date in 2011, the space shuttle program ended after 30 years. I kind of miss the space shuttle program. You know, I was watching a special last night about our trips to the moon and stuff, because yesterday was the 57th anniversary of our walking on the moon.
1: Yeah.
0: And they had something on last night. It was on, I don't know, I turned on Hulu, and it was like one of the first things that popped up. I'm like, you know what, I'll watch that while I'm doing some work. And, you know, live interviews with James Lovell and all those guys that, you know, were part of like Apollo 13 and stuff like that, which the Tom Hanks movie is about that. I miss that exploration that we did as a country. It seemed like it united us.
1: Well, but we have Space Force.
0: I know, but we have so many different things. You know, you have Amazon dude doing some, Jeff Bezos, and then you have Elon Musk doing his. You know, and it's just like, it feels like there's a competition within our country, which is probably good at the end of the day, but I miss that like collaborative effort as a nation.
1: I bet they were trying to do that, because the Space Force is obviously a service branch with the armed forces. And maybe they do that, you just don't hear about it as
0: much.
1: Yeah,
0: maybe. Maybe so. That's true. Birthdays today. Hangover star Justin Bartha, a.k.a. Dougie from The Hangover, is 48 today. Josh Hartnett is 48. Allie Landry is 53. Soccer player Brandi Chastain is 58. John Lovett, 69. George Wallace, comedian, 74 today. And Yosef Aslam, or Islam, I don't know how he says his last name, might be Islam, a.k.a. Cat Stevens, has a birthday today. I love this song. It's so good.
1: But name that movie.
0: That would be the Denzel Washington movie.
1: Remember the Titans.
0: Remember the Titans. Yeah. If you gave me another second, I would have come up with it. But what a great movie, too, right?
1: That is one of the best soundtracks to this day.
0: Yeah, I love this song so good. Cat Stevens, 78 today. How was your Monday, Kayla?
1: It was a Monday yesterday. We just got home, and the girls, my twins love to be in the kitchen, and I love it so much because I just got the cookbook out because I was making this crock pot dinner, and I was home because I got to be home to pick or to get them this week at a certain time. And so they're like, okay, their new favorite thing to do is put salt and pepper on everything they eat. Like, literally, because we had corn on the cob the other night for dinner. So I made the mac and cheese. Like, Mommy needs salt and pepper. We're going to mix it. Like, a little bit here, a little bit here, cup of pepper. Like, they just say it while they're eating it. They did eat it. They put a bunch of salt and pepper and stuff on their mac and cheese. So then I was doing laundry and I caught Cora downstairs. I said, Cora, what are you doing? She goes, I'm making a cake. She went and got her Daniel Tiger cookbook out of the cabinet. And then she got bowls and whisk, and she did get my spices out. Thank goodness she cannot open them, or we were going to have cayenne pepper all over the place.
0: Oh, my gosh.
1: So she was doing that, and I was like, oh, they do watch. They see everything that we're doing. So, 'cause other than that, I just caught up on so much laundry yesterday, and the girls and I sat. I was like, all right, let's have a snack, and then we'll go pick up Gracie. Well, we're having a snack watching Robin Hood. Callie falls asleep on the couch, which she never does. I guess I fell asleep with my head down, and Cora was on my lap, and I was sitting up, and I bonked her in the head. Like, you know when your head goes down, like when you're falling asleep, and I hit her, and she goes, ow, Mommy! And she's like, wake up, Mommy! And so I was like, oh, boy.
0: That's the worst when you can't stay awake.
1: Oh, that's me every day. Like, if I have to move around, because if I sit down, I'm just
0: out.
1: I just can't. And then it was bedtime, and the kids are like wanting to play, and I feel so bad. And I was like, and so Gracie does her. She goes, can I have a snuggle with you? And I said, okay, we'll watch a Bluey. A Bluey is 8 minutes long, okay? I dozed off again in less than 8 minutes in that show.
0: They need to make Bluey a little bit longer so parents can take a little nap.
1: Well, they keep going. I mean, it keeps playing. But each Bluey is 8 minutes, yeah, but they have the compilation now. And so it was just that.
0: I mean, this is the reason we were discussing about iPads and stuff like that. I mean, they're going to use them in school anyhow. There's lots of learning things on them. If you can get them engulfed in some sort of learning app or something like that, oh, they'll sit there and just play for hours.
1: I know, but I would fall asleep so hard. Like, I could take a 4-hour nap,
0: I know. And then you wake up where's my kid?
1: So today I woke up, and two of the girls got up very early, and I was like, okay, that's just my first alarm. Well, I think I hit off because it's a lot later. So I don't have any coffee made, so we're going to get some delivered here.
0: I remember when I used to pick up Noah. And I'd have him for the weekend, and I'd pick him up on a Friday, and he was about the age of the twins. And I would try to keep him up in the car, like, the whole way home, which was like an hour and 15-minute drive. And then I would say, when we get home, we're going to take a nap together. It's going to be fun.
1: We're going to snuggle.
0: And then we're going to, you know, have some fun tonight. And, you know, most times I was able to get him to do it, you know, but every once in a while we wouldn't do it, and it was just a miserable day.
1: Yeah. Yeah, I tried to do that. If I ever need one, I'm like, oh, you guys want to come in Mommy's bed? You want to watch a show? No, and they won't fall asleep. I'll fall asleep, and they'll smack me in the face like, Mommy, wake up.
0: Yeah.
1: So that was us yesterday. How about you? How was your day?
0: Pretty uneventful. I did go to the Armory and worked out yesterday. Did a pretty good leg day. What I like about the Armory is they have so many machines. So you can, like, literally go in there and bust your legs in, like, no time.
1: So you're done in, like, half an hour?
0: Yeah, well, maybe a little bit longer than that, but I did like some leg presses, and then they got another kind of a leg press type machine. So I did two different types of leg presses. Then I did the that thigh machine.
1: The in and out.
0: Yeah. I love that. It's one of my favorite exercises. I know that I don't see many dudes doing it, but it's a good exercise. I always do it.
1: See, that was like when I went to the gym, you know, in like college and out of college. Like, that was the one. Like, oh, I'm going to go do this one.
0: Yeah,
1: you know, I'm going to show off my.
0: Show off my thighs.
1: My thigh muscles.
0: Yeah, my thigh muscles. But yeah, did leg extensions, leg curls, some calf raises, you know. So I did a whole bunch of legs, and then I did 20 minutes of cardio on two different machines. So got a good sweat going in about, and I was out of there in about an hour and 15 or 20 minutes.
1: Look at you.
0: Which was pretty nice.
1: Yeah.
0: Yeah, so feel pretty good. It's another free ticket day. We have free tickets every single hour. Some of the fairs, some of the shows coming to the Ohio State Fair, and we're going to mix it up today. We'll do some tickets for Blippi first. So we'll give you a chance to win those coming up here inside of 5 minutes.
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4: Good morning. Here's a look at what's happening. Crews have recovered the bodies of five people from the Scioto River in Delaware County. They all went into the water near Riverside Drive Sunday night. Sheriff Jeff Balzer said the group were at the Scioto fishing area just north of the Columbus Zoo when one adult entered the water and began to struggle. That's when the others attempted to rescue them. They ran into trouble themselves. The sheriff's office confirmed two kids under the age of 10 were at the scene. They were not injured. One of them flagged down a passerby who then called 911. The U.S. carrying out more strikes against Iran. In a post on X, U.S. Central Command said it began conducting strikes Monday at the direction of President Trump. CENTCOM said the strikes were designed to further degrade Iranian military capabilities used to attack commercial shipping in the Strait of Hormuz. President Trump imposing additional 50% tariffs on certain Canadian goods over alleged trade discrimination. The White House's Trump signed three proclamations Monday that target certain Canadian imports. The White House's Trump is, quote, leveling the playing field for crucial American exports that include motor vehicles, alcohol, and dairy. Canadian products being targeted range from wine to hockey sticks. I'm Scott Jennings.
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days of dirt floor poor. Of course, that was back before the war. Yeah, your uncle and I made quite a pair, flying F-15s through hostile air. He went down, but they missed me by a hair. He'd always stop right there and say,

Montgomery Gentry and something to be proud of on 92.3 WCOL. It is 6:06 on your Tuesday, Free Ticket Tuesday. We got tickets to some of the concerts coming to the Ohio State Fair. And right now we got a pair of tickets to see Blippi at the end of the month on the 31st at the WCOL Celeste Center. Caller 12 will hook you up. 614-821-WCOL or 800-899-WCOL.

0: Ella Langley and Morgan Wallen, I Can't Love You Anymore on 92.3 WCOL. 6:10 on your Tuesday. Kayla, who won our tickets for Blippi?
1: That was Nathan Foley from Columbus.
0: Nathan Foley, congratulations. We'll have another pair of tickets after 7 o'clock. What do you want to do after 7?
1: After 7, we are going to do a pair of tickets to see Alison Krauss on Saturday the 1st.
0: That's probably the one I'm most excited about. Kayla's got news from Nashville here in about 13 minutes. Anything you want to tease?
1: Well, we're kicking it off with Ella Langley breaking records like always. And Jelly Roll's daughter is getting in the mix about the divorce from her dad and stepmom. And I don't know. We'll see what your take on this.
0: Getting dirty?
1: It might be getting dirty. She says so.
0: Oh, I hate that.
1: Yeah.
0: All right, we'll give you all those details coming up.
2: Now, that's what I like.
0: Well, there's a 73-year-old man named Dave Whitlow who has spent the last 8 years volunteering as a cuddler. I didn't know this was something you can volunteer to do.
1: Okay.
0: And he does this in a NICU at Children's Hospital in Richmond, Virginia. He goes 2 days a week to comfort premature and critically ill babies. And before holding them, he learns about their condition from nurses, and he keeps a close eye on their monitors, treating every cuddle very carefully. Here he is talking about that experience.
3: I watch the monitors first to see whether positionally there's anything to do to improve, but he looks pretty good. His sats are at 100%. I don't bring my phone into the unit. I pretty much just want to be with them. I ask the nurse, tell me what this child is receiving, what kind of treatment, is there anything special I need to know about it? The support and spiritual needs of the family and the staff. And so it all kind of gets tied together here.
0: I mean, I didn't even know you could do something like that.
1: I didn't know you could either. I mean, you always see like people cuddling dogs and like cats and stuff like that.
0: Wow.
1: Well, look at that. Well, a London shoe shop has been struggling for years and now has new life thanks to the owner's daughter and TikTok. So the owner's daughter is 25 years old and she posted a video highlighting the vintage Italian shoe store that's in London and its Y2K style shoes attracting hundreds of thousands of views overnight. So within days, there was a line outside the store, which is called Rich Collection Italia, bringing a whole new generation of shoppers through the door. So it prompted him to remove the store's closing sale sign that he had to put up because customers were appalled. They're like, you can't close. So they were buying this, so he had to get more inventory. And it says the renewed interest has given the longtime business a fresh start after more than 30 years. So now they're going to expand into online sales because of the popularity so much. All because of this video on TikTok. So First of all, social media does work in good ways. Second, people are still going into stores because they had to go into the store to get all of these shoes. And then now it's brought into the new business with that. After 30 years of being open, this is the most business they've ever had.
0: That is awesome. That is what we like. Columbus weather. All right, Andrew Buck-Michael joins us on your Tuesday morning. Buck, we have to be weather-aware today. Keep our eye to the sky and our ear to WCOL and our eyes to ABC 6 and Fox 28.
4: Yeah, we're going to deal with some strong thunderstorms moving their way across the area. They're going to start moving in later this morning. And midday afternoon, we're going to have some pretty active storms moving their way across the state with some really gusty winds likely with these storms. And any type of severe weather is going to be possible. 84 degrees for the high for the day today. It's going to be warm and humid, noticeably less humid and cooler tomorrow. Mostly sunny with a high of 75 tomorrow. I'm ABC 6 First Warning Meteorologist Andrew Buck-Michael in 92.3 WCOL.
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0: Zimmerman's.
1: Bailey Zimmerman, Where It Ends on 92.3 WCOL. It is 6:23 on your Tuesday. I haven't told you this yet, Kayla, but I got to hear the new Morgan Wallen song yesterday.
0: Oh, you did?
1: Yeah.
0: How is it?
1: It's really good.
0: Okay.
1: I was like waiting for one to just not be good for once.
0: it's never possible.
1: It's not happening.
0: So, I know. We're all going to hear it very soon.
1: We're all going to hear it Friday.
0: Yep, on Friday, so we can officially say that.
1: Well, I mean, I'm saying it because it's out there.
0: It is.
1: So we're going to be able to play it for you Friday morning. I wish I could play it before then, but I would lose a privilege that I have.
0: Yes,
1: and that is to hear music before anyone else. So there'll be a brand new Morgan Wallen song that you're going to hear Friday morning first with us. I'm so excited. News
0: from Nashville. Well, she is unstoppable. Ella Langley's Choosin' Texas has now tied Mariah Carey's We Belong Together as the longest-running solo number one by a female artist.

0: and in any genre this century. Ella Langley has done it. So now it is tied for the second longest number one by a woman in history for We Belong Together and Whitney Houston's I Will Always Love You.
1: That is, I'm telling you, that is rare air right there.
0: It is very rare. And she hasn't hit the 22-week number one yet that Shaboozey's A Bar Song did.
1: Yeah.
0: But I don't see why it wouldn't. So now she is the number one in this century by anyone in every genre, by the way, not just country. So congratulations to her. Well, Jelly Roll's daughter, Bailey Ann DeFord, went on a very explicit rant on TikTok about her dad and Bunny XO's divorce. And she insists that neither of them cheated, so everyone needs to say stop messaging her, coming after her father's name, everything. Even there was a video Jelly Roll did that said, is everyone tired of Jelly? Raise your hand if you're tired of Jelly Roll being on your feed. And he raised his hand as well because...
1: That's funny.
0: But I will say at the end, she did say, because I promise y'all the view of what y'all have not seen is not the only situation. The relationship and the internet is in totality is about to crumble the day I open my mouth.
1: Wow.
0: So we will see what happens about that. Now, this has been the year of artists stepping away from the spotlight to focus on mental health, physical health, family relationships. And, of course, Justin Moore just recently returned from taking a month off in rehab. And Jake Worthington, we told you, he took time off right after his stop here at the Shoe on Luke Combs' tour. And that was back in May. So after 2 months, he is committed and he said he's back out on the road. And he's got lists already on his website of tour dates and stuff because he took time to get better for his wife and his daughter and spend time with them. So he is back out on the road. And the National Finals Rodeo is bringing more country acts to Vegas. Thomas Rhett is now scheduled to be at the Coliseum at Caesars Palace December 10th and 12th. And there's multiple options for pre-sale that starts tomorrow on his website. And tickets go on sale July 24th. And finally this morning, just some odd news, maybe. In my mind, it was kind of odd. You see the photos and videos of Shania Twain in London. She's, of course, opening up for Harry Styles on those dates. And she's on a horse. And you're like, oh, that's lovely. She loves horses. She's riding along. No, those are her horses she brought to London on the road. She takes her horses on the road with her.
1: Oh, my gosh.
0: And she took them overseas.
1: How can you even do that?
0: A ship? A boat? You don't fly horses, I don't think. I don't know if that's true. I'm not going to say that. You can never say never. But, yeah, she says that she likes to ride in her pajamas in the morning, just barefoot. And it's a great escape. And it does take some planning, but they did come to London and rode around in Hyde Park. So, I guess if you are a country artist, very well-known, established one, you can do whatever you want. Like, take horses with you all the way to London, England. And that's News from Nashville. If you missed any of it, it's on our podcast page. Check it out at wcwell.com/mornings.
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0: We got some hot topics coming up at 6:50. You know that Cyclosporia outbreak that has everyone freaked out and not going to Taco Bell? We'll tell you how that has affected Taco Bell's shares.
1: I've been wondering.
0: And here's what's crazier. Maybe it wasn't Taco Bell.
1: Oh, no.
0: All those details coming up with some hot topics. Here is our iHeartCountry On The Verge artist, Stella Lefty.

0: It's time for Hot Topics, the stories you want to know.
1: And it's all powered by the Original Mattress Factory. Well, the parasite outbreak linked to Taylor Farms lettuce has led to Taco Bell visits dropping by 19%. So folks, the chain did pull all the Taylor Farms lettuce from the U.S. locations, and test reviews show that Taylor Farms lettuce was not responsible for the outbreak. The FDA is walking back its claim that the Taco Bell lettuce supplier caused the cyclosporiasis, whatever, I don't know if I'm saying it right, I don't care. They're saying they're not responsible. The agency now says the initial test results were a false positive. So Taylor Farms says the FDA has apologized to them and that there are currently no confirmed positive samples. So we still don't really know where it's coming from.
2: Oh, well, okay. I don't know. Is it bad, though, that I saw something when I was ordering online in the grocery store and I was like, oh, Taylor Farms. Like, it's so bad.
1: Well, you can't help it.
2: I know. You can't help it. Well, pumpkin spice trash bags are back.
1: Oh, jeez.
2: Yes, the bomb says that the scent is baked into the bag and meant to mask kitchen smells. Some users love them while others think the scent fades. But if you want to get that pumpkin spice fall scent, it is back in stores now.
1: All right, going to buy those for sure because my trash bags are stinking. Well, the American Heart Association says up to 400 milligrams of caffeine a day is safe for most people and their hearts. That is the equivalent to 4 cups of coffee. An AHA study notes that moderate coffee or tea use may have heart benefits, but it also warns that high caffeine levels from energy drinks can be dangerous and that drinking 1 to 3 cans a day can raise blood pressure in some people.
2: Okay. Well, I'll still drink it. I'm like craving it. I'm getting jittery without it this morning. So many people are turning to gummies, so like vitamin gummies, to get their fruit and vegetables because of the parasite in the cyclospora. So a growing number of brands offer superfood-based gummies that claim to provide recommended daily levels of fruit and veggie nutrition. So the backlash against everyone not wanting to eat their salad or washing their fruits and getting sick from it have turned to the green gummies, so the specific ones. I mean, some, you give your kids them. I mean, we used to, like, I'm like, you are not eating enough fruits and vegetables. Now they eat, like, fruit out, you know what. But those are just what we used to do. So now the vitamin world is very happy.
1: For sure. Like Athletic Greens or whatever?
2: Yeah.
1: Well, if you feel like you need a weekend to recover from your weekend, you're not alone. A growing trend called empty weekend encourages people to leave at least one weekend a month completely unscheduled. No parties, no errands, no packed social calendar. Fans say a plan-free weekend helps reduce stress, recharge your batteries, and leaves room for whatever sounds good in the moment, whether that's a day trip or a movie marathon or absolutely nothing at all. In a world of maxing, this trend is all about doing less.
2: Yeah, I guess if you want to do less. Less is more, isn't that what they say?
1: Yeah.
2: Well, Netflix has partnered with Sign Up Media to add free American Sign Language interpretation to 73 kids and family titles now. So movie nights are more accessible for deaf and hard of hearing viewers. So it's a free browser extension that you have to do, and you can hit the ASL interpretation. So it's kind of in the same way of you put subtitles on your shows. Magic School Bus Rides Again is going to host it. Stranger Things is also going to have one. Cocomelon and a couple others. But this is all going to be a new feature on the Netflix shows for 73 kids and family movies.
1: There you go. There's some hot topics.
0: Zuko. He's as puzzled as we are.
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2: Good morning. Here's a look at what's happening. President Trump will be there at the dignified transfer of two U.S. soldiers killed in Iranian attacks in Jordan over the weekend. That transfers today at Dover Air Force Base. 19-year-old Isabella Gonzalez of Texas was killed Friday. 25-year-old Tyler Freehan of Hawaii died Saturday. President Trump says he's wishing good luck to the new British Prime Minister. In a post on Truth Social, Trump wrote he had a good conversation with Andy Burnham, adding they discussed, quote, North Sea oil, the military alliance, demining of the Hormuz Strait, and many other topics, end quote. The Ohio Department of Commerce paying out more unclaimed funds to residents, numbers from the most recent fiscal year, three times what they were the previous year. That follows the state's move to use some of that money to fund the new stadium for the Cleveland Browns. Money in the unclaimed funds accounts becomes state property after 10 years. I'm Scott Jennings.
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0: Sam Hunt and Make You Miss Me on 92.3 WCOL. It is 7:04 on your Tuesday. Talkback Tuesday. 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Like someone, I couldn't really play the Talkback because it's kind of hard to hear, but someone was asking if you and I ever get 8 hours of sleep.
1: Even on the weekends?
0: And I will say on the weekends, yes, I do sometimes. But during the week, absolutely not ever.
1: No.
0: And on the weekend, sometimes. Just depends on what the schedule's, what's going on.
1: If my kids sleep in, maybe. But no, I don't get a full 8 hours. Even though waking up at like 6 o'clock in the morning is like a refresh for me on the weekends. Like some are like, oh, your kids are up at six. I'm like, yeah, that's so much better than my 3 o'clock alarm.
0: Yeah.
1: That's the first alarm.
0: Well, I was waking up over the weekend in Cincinnati. You know, we went down there for soccer, and I was waking up at like 5 and 6 o'clock in the morning and with no alarm. And I was getting so mad.
1: Oh, you were? No, I do not wake up before. I will say, like, if I do on the weekend or when we have time off and it's 3 o'clock, if my girls get up, I'm like, oh, but I get to go back to bed.
0: Yeah. It's such a good feeling to wake up and know you can go back to bed.
1: Think of it. If we worked like a 9 to 5 or even 8 to 4, like having to wake up at 6:30 is like,
0: but here's beautiful. The thing, I think whatever schedule you're on, you're gonna figure out a way to make it like strain your life.
1: Oh yeah, you'll still be tired
0: if you're working 8 to 4 or 9 to 5 or whatever. You're like, gosh, get up at 7 every day is terrible. You know what I mean?
1: I know, but I feel like
0: we're
1: you...
0: now we get up at 3 and yeah, we're like, life was terrible. But if we had to get up at 7, we're like, life is still terrible.
1: Because we'd stay up later.
0: Because you'd stay up later.
1: Yeah.
0: You would for sure. All right, the free ticket Tuesday. We got a pair of tickets for Allison Krauss. She is playing the Ohio State Fair on August 1st. If you want to go, call her 12. We'll hook you up. 614-821-WCOL or 800-899-WCOL.

0: Morgan Wallen, and don't we on 92.3 WCOL. It is 7:09 on your Tuesday. Allison Krause tickets, we are giving them away. Hi, WCOL. Who's this? Hello, hello.
1: Tracy Schuler.
0: Tracy Schuler. How are you doing today, Tracy Schuler?
1: I'm doing great. How are you?
0: I'm doing wonderful. Or as my accountant would say, super fantastic. That's what Ron Likens always says.
2: He does say that.
0: When I say, how are you doing? Super fantastic. You want to go see Allison Krause?
1: Absolutely.
0: All right. Hang on the line. We'll give you those tickets, okay?
1: All right. Thank
0: you. We're nice like that.
2: We are. We're doing 311.
0: Hey, speaking of being nice or not nice, do you ever... I mean, there's a new survey that reveals that 40% of people, and this survey was done by People Matters, 40% of people admit to sabotaging a colleague to advance their career. And 6% of workers have deliberately set someone up to fail. I mean, I wouldn't even think of doing that to someone, even if I didn't like them. You know what I mean? But 40% is a big number.
2: That is a very large number. I don't know if sabotaging to get above it is, like, because it's just you and me. I mean, we have our sales team and we have different things, but our coworkers, I figured, are like each other, right?
0: Yeah, I mean, I don't know what sabotaging anyone here would do for me. Does that make any
2: sense?
0: That's
2: true, yeah. I mean, you might get, like, if you get a new client, you know, versus, like, if they say, okay, these two people, and you're like, well, I'll take it. But then would it last 3 months, or would it last 6 months, or would it last 12 months, you know?
0: I feel like you and I have gone as far as we can go in this business.
2: Yeah, we're done. I mean, there's really nowhere else to go.
0: We can sabotage, but it's not going to make us get paid more or advance any further.
2: Yeah. But
0: at least I don't think. I don't know. Maybe I'm wrong.
2: I mean, the only thing I've sabotaged is we took some ice cream out of the freezer that they delivered, that who knows if it was for us.
0: We don't know if it was for us, but we took it. It was good, by the way.
2: I had
0: some.
2: Oh,
0: it was so good. Yeah, Pierre's ice cream, that rainbow.
2: The rainbow sherbet.
0: Oh, gosh.
2: I say sherbet, but it's sherbet.
0: Sherbet's the right way to say it. All right, what have you done to sabotage someone's career?
3: So, yes, I sabotaged somebody. So, he left his heater on under his desk. And so, he had left it on Friday. And I had went in Sunday to pick up something or whatever. And I was just going to be in and out. And I was like, why is it so hot in here? And I was like, oh, well, he had it on low. And it was late in the evening on Sunday. So I turned it up on high. And so it was burning up in there. And he got fired.
0: Oh, my goodness.
2: That's awful.
0: That's terrible. Not only did you get someone fired, but you could have burned down the business that you worked for.
2: Yeah, no kidding.
0: Oh, my gosh. Now, look, you can remain nameless. And it doesn't have to be sabotaging to advance your career. Maybe it's sabotaging just because you don't like them. All right, if there's something that you've done to a coworker or a friend or whatever, you can remain nameless. Hit up the talkback feature on the iHeartRadio app. I want to hear these stories. Columbus weather. 720 dummies coming up here in about 10 minutes. There's never a shortage of dummies. We'll have those coming up for you. Andrew Buck, Michael, we have a crazy afternoon when we're talking about weather. We've got some storms on the way.
4: Yeah, it's going to be an alert day today because some of these storms are going to get pretty gusty for us as they move their way through. Any type of severe weather is going to be possible with hail, an isolated tornado, or some localized flooding. But storms start moving in later this morning. They'll be here midday through the afternoon and then moving out this evening with gusty winds being the biggest concern. It's going to be warm and very humid today. Noticeably cooler tomorrow and less humid. 75 tomorrow, mostly sunny. 79 on Thursday. I'm ABC6 First Warning Meteorologist Andrew Buck Michael on 92.3 WCOL.
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18: Serious injury crashes happen every day on Columbus streets. The impact of a crash has a damaging ripple effect. Physical health issues, permanent disabilities such as hearing loss, dependence on others for daily tasks like using the bathroom, psychological trauma from witnessing the crash.

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1: Yes, you will get backstage.
0: Maybe she'll sing Baby Blue right to your eyeballs.
1: Maybe.
0: If you have blue eyes. Not making any promises. 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

0: Well, a 30-year-old man in Florida named Fernando Alexander Jr. He was pulled over on Wednesday, and he tried to pull the old switcheroo, but there was one big problem. The car wasn't in park. So while he and his passengers were switching seats, he lifted his foot off the brake. The car went in reverse, so it immediately started rolling back until it actually hit a cop car that was behind it.
1: Oh, boy.
0: Thankfully, no one was hurt. Fernando did try to run off, but was quickly caught and arrested. And he's facing several felony charges, including leaving the scene of a crash while with property damage. And it sounds like he was a drug dealer who had a suspended license. That's why the switcheroo was happening.
1: He's a dummy. Well, a 41-year-old named Daniel Ray, we're just going to call him Danny Ray, of Quartzsite, Arizona, smashed a locomotive window and climbed aboard a Union Pacific train. Then he decided to surf on the roof of the train as it traveled through Sedgwick County, Colorado. Well, here's the thing. He was completely naked surfing on the train. So witnesses called 911 after spotting him and blowing the horn to get attention of the train as they were going by. But deputies say he also exposed himself to people watching from the ground.
0: Oh, geez.
1: And was arrested and booked on multiple felony and misdemeanor charges. He has his first court appearance coming up, but he just wanted to feel the breeze and go surfing on the train.
0: What a dummy.
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0: Shibuzi and Jelly Roll and Amen on 92.3 WCOL. It is 7:37 on your Tuesday. We're talking about, have you ever tried to sabotage a coworker's career? And maybe just you don't like them, or you know, you don't even have to try to sabotage them. Maybe a coworker you just didn't like and you wanted to see him gone. And we got a talk back here. I think someone wants to remain nameless, Kayla.
1: Good morning, Zuko and Kayla. I'd like to remain nameless. I used to work for a Family Dollar, and I noticed when my manager called me into the office that the camera was covered up. So before he came back into the office, I uncovered it, and little did corporate know, but he tried to pull inappropriate moves on me, and I got him fired from all chains. Have a good day.
0: Whoa.
2: That's
0: sounds like he deserved it, though.
2: Yes, he did.
0: Good for you.

0: Jason Aldean, Don't Tell On Me on 92.3 WCOL. Is that the number one song in country this week?
1: I think, yep, for a second week in a row.
0: Good for him. Way to go, Jason Aldean. How many number ones is that for him, I wonder? I mean, he's had quite a few for sure. Where's my sign? Oh, yeah, that's right. I got a plaque with all his number ones. But how many number ones has he had since that sign?
1: I think this one is 31, right?
0: 31?
1: Yeah, maybe. Because that's 30.
0: I'm going to believe you. Whatever you say, I'm going to believe.
1: 31, guys. 31.
0: Don't 341 number ones for Jason Aldean. All right, we're talking about sabotaging a coworker's career, or maybe it's happened to you, as was the case with Amy.
2: I was working at a gas station, and they poured water, knowing I had already twisted my ankle once before, and poured water onto the floor, and I fell and twisted my ankle again and lost my job because of it.
0: Oh, my God. Did he get caught?
2: Oh, yeah. They finally got caught, and they no longer work there because the person that did it was the manager, and she got fired for it, too, because they found out she was the one who did it.
0: Oh, my. But it's a manager. Awful. That is awful.
1: That is awful.
0: You can remain nameless. Hit up the TalkBack feature on the iHeartRadio app. Have you either, because there's a new survey by People Matters that reveals that 40% of people have admitted to sabotaging a colleague's career to advance, or their job, to advance their career. And 6% of workers have set someone up to fail on purpose. I mean, that's evil.
1: It
0: does happen, obviously, with a number like 40%. So you can share and remain nameless. We just want to hear from you on the TalkBack feature on the iHeartRadio app. Columbus weather. All right, coming up here inside of 10 minutes, we'll give you a chance to win tickets for Route 4 Live Saturday at the Union County Fairgrounds. And we're going to throw in a private acoustic performance from Ashley Cook, which would be kind of nice. Andrew Buck-Michael joins us. Buck, if you look off to the west, you can just see something's coming. Like, it is on the way.
3: Yeah.
0: Whatever you're talking about, it is on the way.
3: Yeah, it's a storm pretty good now. I will say that a lot of Harding County, northern portions of Union County, Marion and Crawford County, it's primarily just rain right now. Not a lot of lightning and thunder with those particular cells, but what's a little bit more down to the southwest, it's packing quite a punch moving through Dark County, my old stomping grounds where I grew up, and that's going to continue basically moving right along I-70 and just to the north of it over the next few hours. So we're going to deal with this first wave of showers and storms. Now, this particular wave is not the main event. This is the appetizer. This is just going to get us kind of juiced up for the afternoon. Some scattered showers and thunderstorms kind of sliding through this morning for us. Still going to pack some winds, 30 to 40 miles per hour, maybe some small hail. But the afternoon is when we're likely going to get our best chance of severe storms. And that's especially going to be the case for southeastern Ohio as we go towards midday through the early evening hours later today. The storms are going to continue to strengthen, moving their way into West Virginia, Pennsylvania, Maryland, and eventually out into the Atlantic Ocean later this evening. So we're just kind of on the, I guess you could say, the breeding grounds, where everything's starting to get developed here, and then it races its way out to the east. So stay weather aware later today. We're going to get up to a high of about 84. It's going to be humid with the scattered showers and storms from time to time, strengthening more as they move their way out of here, heading into the evening hours or early evening hours. Tomorrow and Thursday is going to be so comfortable and cool. Highs back in the 70s, low humidity, and tons of sun. But today, stay weather aware. 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
2: 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We're going to have a conversation. We call it normal or nope. 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

0: Chris Stapleton and Tennessee Whiskey on 92.3 WCUL. 7:55 on your Tuesday with Zuko and Kayla. It is time for Normal or Nope. We give you a scenario, and you just got to tell us, is it normal for you or not? There's no wrong answer. It's your answer. We call it Normal or Nope. We have on the phone, I don't recognize his name, Kayla.
1: Mm-mm.
0: We have Nate Bainham from Pataskala. Good morning, Nate.
2: Good morning.
0: What's going on? Tell us about yourself, because we don't know you.
2: I'm just driving to work right now. I do construction and sitting in some traffic downtown Columbus. Moved up here from Kentucky about 13 years ago.
0: What part of Kentucky?
2: About 20 minutes south of Cincinnati.
0: Gotcha.
2: Just across the river.
0: How do you like it here in Columbus?
2: I love it. I listen to you guys every morning.
0: Well, thank you. We appreciate that. And what kind of construction do you do?
2: I work for a GC. I do a lot of hospitals and schools. Yep.
0: All right. Well, we appreciate you listening.
1: Well, we're going to get to know you a little bit more with this game. There's no right or wrong answer. You just have to say if this is normal or not for you when I read the scenario. Okay, are you ready?
2: Yep.
1: All right, here we go with normal or not, number one.
0: Normal or not, number one.
1: Drinking coffee after 5 p.m.
2: Not normal.
1: For you, it's not normal? That is very normal in my life.
0: It's super normal. When I need to relax, I drink a cup of coffee. I know it sounds counterproductive, but it's exactly what I can do.
1: It's my comfort cup, we call it. My neighbors
0: the comfort
1: and I,
0: cup.
1: It's our comfort cup.
0: Do you do decaffeinated?
1: No, I do caffeine.
0: Me too.
1: Decaffeinated is worse for you than caffeinated. Because of all the stuff they have to put in the coffee to make it decaffeinated.
0: I'm trying to tell my wife that.
1: Okay, I'll call her again.
0: All right.
1: All right, here we go with normal or not, number two.
0: Normal or nope, number two.
1: Leaving the TV on at home when you're not watching it.
2: Not.
1: Not normal?
0: I don't leave it on.
1: If it's on, I do forget to turn it off. So I guess it's on more than
0: I mean, if you're taking like a super quick trip down the road to pick up the kids and coming right back, maybe not.
1: No, this is leaving the TV on at home even when you're not watching it. So like you're in the other rooms and the TV's on.
0: Yeah, sometimes that happens.
1: I do that a lot. Like I'll think I'm going to watch, especially the kids shows.
0: Yeah.
1: Like we've got all
0: sometimes that happens, I think.
1: All right, here we go with normal or nope number three.
0: Number three.
1: Sniffing food before you eat it.
2: Can you repeat that? Sorry.
0: Sniffing food.
1: Like not smelling, like a quick sniff before you eat your food.
2: Normal.
0: I think it's normal.
1: I don't sniff my food.
0: You don't sniff your food?
1: No.
0: No, I
1: don't really
0: do.
1: Sniff my food.
0: Bro,
1: I mean, I know it's supposed to help your palate, but I'm like, no, you already know it's good or not.
0: Yeah.
1: You don't need to sniff it again.
0: This steak is going to be so good.
2: I don't know.
1: Yeah, no.
2: I always take a sniff of the food just to make sure it's good and not bad.
0: It's got to pass the sniff test.
1: I'll sniff it like out of the package. Like if it's like raw meat or something, like is this smelling?
0: Oh, you're going to smell raw meat? That's going to tell you something?
1: Because sometimes it turns gray and you're like, I don't know if this is good anymore.
0: Oh, if it's gray, I'm throwing it out.
1: I don't know. Here we go with normal or nope number four.
0: Number four.
1: Washing your hair every day.
2: Not normal for women. Men, yes.
0: Yes.
1: Yeah, I don't watch
0: men, definitely.
1: I just wanted to see if we got a guy.
0: Which might be the reason why we all are balding.
1: Like and you're losing your hair because you're washing it too much.
0: Because we wash our hair too much.
1: All right. Here is the final one of normal or nope.
0: Number five.
1: Storing your bread in the refrigerator.
2: Nope.
0: Me either.
1: It is not. But I have found out that many people do that.
0: I know.
1: More often than you think. And I wonder why. It takes the moisture out of your bread.
0: Yeah.
1: Unless you can prove me wrong. But every time I would have it, no.
0: By the way, back to number four. I just realized I wash my hair even though I don't have hair.
1: You have hair.
0: I have very, very little hair.
1: You have
0: hair. And I still put shampoo on my head like I have a full head of hair.
1: Oh, you use
0: and
1: shampoo?
0: And then I use soap, like a bar of soap or whatever for the rest of my body. When I could just use whatever for the whole thing because I don't have enough hair to really make a difference.
1: You could just use one bar of soap for your whole body.
0: I just realized that, by the way.
1: Or just save Zuko money on his shampoo.
0: Well, Nate, we appreciate you. 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
2: All right. Thank you guys.
0: And we'll see. We'll be up there, so we'll see you this Saturday. Hang on the line.
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2: Good morning. Here's a look at what's happening. Crews have recovered the bodies of five people from the Scioto River in Delaware County. They all went into the water near Riverside Drive Sunday night. Sheriff Jeff Balzer said the group were at the Scioto fishing area just north of the Columbus Zoo when one adult entered the water and began to struggle. That's when the others attempted to rescue them. They ran into trouble themselves. The sheriff's office confirmed two kids under the age of 10 were at the scene. They were not injured. One of them flagged down a passerby who then called 911. The U.S. carrying out more strikes against Iran. In a post on X, U.S. Central Command said it began conducting strikes Monday at the direction of President Trump. CENTCOM said these strikes were designed to further degrade Iranian military capabilities used to attack commercial shipping in the Strait of Hormuz. President Trump imposing additional 50% tariffs on certain Canadian goods over alleged trade discrimination. The White House's Trump signed three proclamations Monday that target certain Canadian imports. The White House's Trump is, quote, leveling the playing field for crucial American exports that include motor vehicles, alcohol, and dairy. Canadian products being targeted range from wine to hockey sticks. I'm Scott Jennings.
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0: Blake Currington must be doing something right on 92.3 WCOL. It's 8:08 on your Tuesday. You know, we love our listeners. We certainly do love our listeners, and some of us love our listeners more than others, like Kayla. Was just talking to Nate Bainham, who played our Normal or Nope game. And as she was getting his information to give him Route 4 Live tickets, as they were hanging up, she got a text from Jared, and Jared said, "I love you." And as she was hanging up with Nate, she said, "I love you."
1: I said, "I love you too." Oh my God.
0: And Nate's like, what?
1: He did say, "I love you too, Kayla." I've never done that where I say that. Like, I don't know what happened. I think I was just like doing my spiel, everything. Okay, fine. And then just at the same moment, my phone lit up from my husband. And then I said it out loud.
0: Can we start a new thing that when we talk to our listeners, we say, "I love you" when we hang up to them?
1: All right, I love you too.
0: Because we do love our listeners.
1: We do love you. I mean, I just must really love Nate.
0: There are different levels of love.
1: That's true. You can love someone, but you can be in love with someone. You can love someone like a friend or like a sibling or, there's all different kinds of love.
0: Or you can love them like a listener.
1: Yeah. I love you too.
0: Because I'm pretty sure that he's got a woman and you got a man. Just saying.

0: Kane Brown and Woman on 92.3 WCOL. It is 8:12 on your Tuesday. We got a pair of tickets for Weird Al Yankovic, who is playing at WCOL Celeste Center at the Ohio State Fair on August 5th. If you want to go, is that a Thursday? I'm
1: trying to think of August 5th is a Wednesday.
0: Oh, it's a Wednesday. Okay.
1: Because my daughter's birthday the next day on a Thursday.
0: That's right. That's right. So if you want to go see Weird Al, Color 12 will hook you up, 614-821-WCOL or 800-899-WCOL. I was laughing. I was just reading a story about this Los Angeles shopper, Kayla, who recently saw a sign in the makeup aisle of Burlington Coat Factory. I didn't know that they had makeup at Burlington Coat Factory.
1: Oh, Burlington Coat is like, they have makeup, shoes, coats, clothes, blankets, all kinds of stuff.
0: Okay, well, they have makeup, too. And the sign read this, and this is what she saw, and it was in L.A. It said, "Imagine stealing our makeup and you're still ugly. Burlington, love the deals."
1: It said that?
0: Yes.
1: Oh, my gosh. Who came up with that?
0: The sign appeared to target shoplifters, and it sparked a buzz online, and viewers were kind of split with their opinions, finding some of it funny, and others were offended. But yeah, it said, "Imagine stealing our makeup and you're still ugly. Burlington, love the deals."
1: I mean, you don't want anyone to steal stuff and you call them out, but that's a little harsh.
0: A little harsh.
1: That's a little harsh
0: for
1: there.
0: For sure. Columbus weather. All right, Kayla's got news from Nashville here in about 10 minutes. Anything you want to tease?
1: Ella Langley is just crushing it with everything that she does. But Jelly Roll's divorce that officially got finalized might not be as simple as we're being told. At least his daughter is getting online saying some stuff.
0: All right, give you those details coming up. Andrew Buck, Michael, give us some good news. I know we got storms coming.
2: Well, I'll tell you what, we need rain. We've had some rain over the past several days. If you've gotten over an inch, consider yourself lucky. But a lot of us have kind of missed out on a good soaking rain. But we're going to have a chance for some rain today. And after today, we're dry for a while. So hopefully you get some rain if you need it. We're going to get to 84 degrees for the high today. Yeah, we do have the potential for some strong to severe thunderstorms, so make sure to stay weather aware today, getting up to a high of 84. 75 for the high tomorrow, and mostly sunny. A lot cooler and less humid tomorrow. I'm ABC6 First Warning Meteorologist Andrew Buck Michael on 92.3 WCOL.
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0: Well, she is unstoppable. Ella Langley's Choosing Texas has now tied Mariah Carey's We Belong Together as the longest-running solo number one by a female artist and in any genre this century. Ella Langley has done it. So now it is tied for the second longest number one by a woman in history for We Belong Together and Whitney Houston's I Will Always Love You.
1: That is, I'm telling you, that is rare air right there.
0: It is very rare. And she hasn't hit the 22-week number one yet that Shaboozey's A Bar Song did.
1: Yeah.
0: But I don't see why it wouldn't. So now she is the number one in this century by anyone in every genre, by the way, not just country. So congratulations to her. Well, Jelly Roll's daughter, Bailey Anna Ford, went on a very explicit rant on TikTok about her dad and Bunny XO's divorce. And she insists that neither of them cheated, so everyone needs to say stop messaging her, coming after her father's name, everything. Even there was a video Jelly Roll did that said, is everyone tired of Jelly? Raise your hand if you're tired of Jelly Roll being on your feed. And he raised his hand as well because...
1: That's funny.
0: But I will say at the end, she did say, because I promise y'all the view of what y'all have not seen is not the only situation. The relationship and the internet is in totality is about to crumble the day I open my mouth.
1: Wow.
0: So we will see what happens about that. Now, this has been the year of artists stepping away from the spotlight to focus on mental health, physical health, family relationships. And, of course, Justin Moore just recently returned from taking a month off in rehab. And Jake Worthington, we told you, he took time off right after his stop here at the Shoe on Luke Combs' tour. And that was back in May. So after 2 months, he is committed and he said he's back out on the road and he's got lists already on his website of tour dates and stuff because he took time to get better for his wife and his daughter and spend time with them. So he is back out on the road.

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0: Lee Bryson, Hard to Love on 92.3 WCOL. It is 8:40 on your Tuesday. If you look to the west, you can tell something's coming. I mean, you can just tell. It's just got that look.
1: It's right? Ready to come down.
0: It's going to be one of those days where we need to be weather aware. We'll get the update from Buck here in just a second. Well, this, according to an article in the Daily Mail, they say the what car you drive says a lot about you.
1: Oh.
0: So, like, you drive a Toyota.
1: I didn't know if it was, like, minivan, SUV, all that.
0: No.
1: Okay.
0: So, Toyota drivers, they say, are loyal to reliability for decades, embracing low-drama ownership as a badge of honor.
1: That's true. You get the reminder in your car, too.
0: If you drive a Chevy, like I have for many years, I have Chevys. Chevy drivers are most likely parents into sports.
1: Yeah.
0: A member of the PTA, which I'm not, and always driving their children somewhere.
1: That's funny. That's what you do.
0: If you have a Ram truck, you're probably most comfortable in Wranglers and a cowboy hat.
1: I love it. I mean, I think all of the truck drivers could do that, though.
0: If you drive a Mustang, you think you're hot stuff and you're proud to be an American.
1: Okay.
0: If you drive a Honda, you're money conscious. And you value investments over appearances.
1: Okay.
0: If you drive a Subaru, you're kind of outdoorsy and practical and often shopping at food co-op and relying on all-wheel drive. At the food co-op. What is a food co-op? I don't even know what that is.
1: I don't know. What is a food co-op?
0: If you drive a Range Rover, you project wealth and prestige, and you're willing to pay high cost for the look of luxury.
1: It's like... A food co-op says, like, the, like, natural foods, the food markets, food cooperatives. Like,
0: yeah. Just, like, okay.
1: I don't know.
0: And finally, if you drive a BMW, you are detail-oriented.
1: I would say that's for sure on those. Look at that.
0: That's a nice little list. All right. Coming up here in about 18 minutes, it's Concerts in a Cart. Give you a chance to win tickets for Route 4 Live and get you a key that could start your brand new Denago Nomad XL Gen 3 golf cart from Columbus Power Sports and Carts in Grove City. Give you a chance to win that coming up. And we also have free tickets. Are we going to do anything after 9 o'clock? Like any of the fair shows?
1: We actually have for King and Country tickets if anyone would like that.
0: Ooh.
1: So for King and Country is going to be at the Ohio State Fair again, and that is going to be on the 3rd, so August 3rd. I believe that's a Monday. Yeah.
0: All right, we'll give you a chance to win those coming up here after 9 o'clock. Columbus weather. All right, Andrew Buck-Michael joins us on your Tuesday morning. Buck, can you kind of map out the day for us so we can be weather aware? I know we can download the app, the weather app that you guys have, which is great, by the way. It literally tells you right to the minute when you're going to get some rain and stuff. I love that about the app. But can you time it out for us today?
2: Yeah, so basically it all kind of depends on where you are because it's going to really fluctuate. Some areas we've already had rain for a couple of hours. Some areas we haven't had any rain and you're not going to get rain for a few hours. So basically what we're watching right now is some showers and storms moving their way across the northern half of the viewing and listening area. It's been pretty much just some persistent rain up in Delaware, Marion County, Crawford County, but there's some really intense pockets of rain, including some lightning and thunder, moving from Champaign and Logan County and even Clark County into Madison and Union County as we speak, and that's going to continue moving into Delaware and Columbus, Franklin County, here shortly. So if you live to the south, Chillicothe, you're going to miss out on any of this morning action. But the farther south and east that you live, you've got the best chance to getting severe storms during the second half of the day today, primarily during the afternoon and dinner time hours. By the time we get into mid to late evening, the showers and storms are going to be moving out of here. So, yeah, the Free Ohio Weather app is a really cool tool because not only will it notify you if there is a warning issued, and we will likely have some severe warnings later today, but it's also got a 6-hour and a 24-hour future cast. So if you have soccer practice later today, you can take a look at that future cast and get an idea of when is this predicting us to get some rain here, so that way you can better plan ahead. Today, 84 for the high. Very warm and humid outside with these scattered showers and storms. Some of the storms will be severe with some really strong winds being the biggest concern. And then tomorrow, so much cooler and more comfortable outside. 75 for the high tomorrow. And a lot of sun with low humidity. It's going to be a beautiful day tomorrow. And then we start warming back up for the weekend. So not a great pool day today or tomorrow or probably Thursday. A little chilly still. But by the time we get to the weekend, green light for pool time. I'm ABC6 First Warning Meteorologist Andrew Buck-Michael on 92.3 WCOL.

0: Luke Combs and Be By You on 92.3 WCOL, 8:54 on your Tuesday. Concerts in a Cart coming up here in about 6 minutes. 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Or you can win them with us at 9-11, 1 and 3 today and get qualified to win a brand new Denago Nomad XL Gen 3 golf cart from Columbus Power Sports and Carts in Grove City. So that chance to win is coming up here in just seconds.
1: All right, so I have random questions I need to ask you.
0: I love random questions.
1: This is stuff that goes through my head. Maybe as a mom, it goes through my head because I'm not going to lie. There's a lot of clearance events happening on certain sites for clothing for children, and then I also looked up, I'm like, oh, I wonder if backpacks are on sale. And you can get like a 5-piece backpack for $17.99 with this sale right now. That means you get a lunchbox and a backpack and like the cute little accessories, because you know it's all about accessories. So as a girl mom, last night I'm asking my husband, so you're my work husband, so you have to answer this for
0: me. All right.
1: We have our twin daughters are going to start preschool.
0: Yes.
1: And you do need a backpack, whether or not it's probably going to carry like two things in it. And so Gracie already got her backpack. She was so excited. So do I buy the twins the same backpack so they don't fight over it? Or do I let them be their own individual person and buy them different backpacks that are different? And then they're going to fight over that is what I'm just expecting them. Like, no, I want the princess backpack. No, I want the kitty cat backpack.
0: Well, they're going to fight either way. That's just what...
1: Oh, yes.
0: Siblings do.
1: Yes.
0: But I think you let them pick out their backpacks.
1: Well, that
0: I think
1: was...
0: I think you lay out 4 or 5 backpacks and let them pick. And if they do pick the same one, then you buy them the same one. But if they pick different ones, then they made their choice.
1: See,
0: I've always been told, even if you're not really giving them a choice, give them the illusion that they're making a choice. And that way they feel invested in the outcome.
1: Okay. So I could buy, because I had this whole thing like, oh, we should take them to the store, go buy a backpack, go to lunch. But I'm looking at the cost of the in-store backpacks and don't want to pay that much because I know they're going to pick one.
0: No, like a backpack's like $60-some, I think.
1: Yeah. So this backpack that I was looking at, okay, there's a princess backpack. It's a Disney princess backpack. It's originally $40 for all of these pieces. And then, of course, they get you with the sale. But I can get it for $17.99. I'm just opening my email to prove a point here. But then it's not available in stores. It's only available online. So do I buy the princess backpack and the bow backpack and just say, hey, you guys pick? And then if they both go for the same one?
0: I think you got to go to a store.
1: But if I go to the store, they're going to pick the most expensive one that's not on sale. That's the fear.
0: Well, you,
1: and the
0: you
1: fight.
0: Say you don't show them the expensive ones, or if they see it, you say those are for older kids. Those are for teenagers.
1: Yeah, but I looked at how this backpack in store at the Red Dot store. And it's more expensive than
0: I don't know. I don't have the answer, I guess.
1: Do I just buy them the same one?
0: Unless you show them pictures and have them pick from the pictures.
1: I could do that. I could just show them on my phone.
0: And say, here's 5 pictures of backpacks. Which one do you guys want? If they pick the same one, you buy 2.
1: Yeah.
0: And if they pick different ones, then you buy the 2 different ones. And then when they come in, like, hey, you picked it.
1: I mean, it's adorable. I know. I shouldn't say that. But then,
0: and then you videotape the whole thing. So when they fight, it's fun to watch.
1: Yeah, the 2.5-year-olds are fighting over the backpack. This is the stuff that I go through. I have to buy 2 of every nightgown now because bedtime is not fun. I almost put my kids to sleep naked because I was tired of fighting with what pajamas we're going to put on.
0: TMI. TMI.
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0: 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And then we'll see you Saturday, or you can win them with us at 9, 11, 1, and 3 and get a key that could start that brand new golf cart from Columbus Power Sports and Carts in Grove City. Which line are we going to, Caleb?
2: Line 4 today.
0: It's your turn.
2: Hi, good morning, WCOL. Who is this?
3: Jennifer.
2: Jennifer, what's your last name?
3: Conley.
2: Jennifer Conley. What are you doing on this fine Tuesday?
3: Oh, I'm just working right now.
2: Okay, do you work at home? Do you work in an office? You're kind of whispering.
3: Oh, no. I work at home.
2: Oh, are you in your pajamas today?
3: I still am, yes.
0: Yeah, isn't that
2: nice.
0: Great?
2: That's real nice.
0: Do you think you jump on Zoom calls and stuff in your PJs?
3: No.
0: Okay,
3: no.
0: Good.
3: I make sure to get dressed.
2: Yeah, and if you have a Zoom call, you just change your shirt.
0: So let me ask you that, and be honest. Do you ever jump on a Zoom call just wearing nice stuff from the waist up, and from the waist down, you're just wearing whatever?
3: Yes.
0: Yeah. I love it.
2: I know. That's totally. The best part.
0: I love it.
2: Well, it's a good thing you're working from home on a rainy Tuesday because that makes you caller 12 and a winner to go to Route 4 Live this Saturday. And then, of course, you get a key that could start your brand new Denago Nomad XL golf cart from Columbus Power Sports and Carts.
3: Oh, thank you so much. I'm so excited.
0: Thank you so much
3: I'm
0: for listening.
3: My daughter.
0: We
3: all right.
0: Appreciate it. I'll put some pants on, will you?
3: Yeah, no, they're on.
0: Just kidding. Hang on, live to get some info from you. Michael McCoy has your next shot at 11, then you get a 1, and JT and for Boxer at 3 o'clock. The $1,000 Great American Philip can put $1,000 in your pocket. That keyword is coming up at 9:45.

0: That's what I like.
1: Well, there's a 73-year-old man named Dave Whitlow who has spent the last 8 years volunteering as a cuddler. I didn't know this was something you can volunteer to do.
2: Okay.
1: And he does this in a NICU at Children's Hospital in Richmond, Virginia. He goes 2 days a week to comfort premature and critically ill babies. And before holding them, he learns about their condition from nurses, and he keeps a close eye on their monitors, treating every cuddle very carefully. Here he is talking about that experience.
3: I watch the monitors first to see whether positionally there's anything to do to improve, but he looks pretty good. His sats are at 100%. I don't bring my phone into the unit. I pretty much just want to be with them. I ask the nurse, tell me what this child is receiving, what kind of treatment, is there anything special I need to know about it? The support and spiritual needs of the family and the staff. And so it all kind of gets tied together here.
1: I mean, I didn't even know you could do something like that.
2: I didn't know you could either. I mean, you always see like people cuddling dogs and like cats and stuff like that.
1: Wow.
2: Well, look at that. Well, a London shoe shop has been struggling for years and now has new life thanks to the owner's daughter and TikTok. So the owner's daughter is 25 years old and she posted a video highlighting the vintage Italian shoe store that's in London and its Y2K style shoes attracting hundreds of thousands of views overnight. So within days, there was a line outside the store, which is called Rich Collection Italia, bringing a whole new generation of shoppers through the door. So it prompted him to remove the store's closing sale sign that he had to put up because customers were appalled. They're like, you can't close. So they were buying this. So he had to get more inventory. And it says the renewed interest has given the longtime business a fresh start after more than 30 years. So now they're going to expand into online sales because of the popularity so much. All because of this video on TikTok. So First of all, social media does work in good ways. Second, people are still going into stores because they had to go into the store to get all of these shoes. And then now it's brought into the new business with that. After 30 years of being open, this is the most business they've ever had.
1: That is awesome. That is what we like.
0: Get up, y'all.
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0: Morgan Wallen and Don't We on 92.3 WCOL. We get a new song from Morgan Friday morning. You'll hear it with us just after 6 o'clock. Can't wait for you to hear that song. We get a nice little thunderstorm coming through Central Ohio right now. And Buck says this is just the appetizer.
1: I know. I love it.
0: It's a pretty big appetizer. I'm looking on the radar. It's a pretty good size appetizer. But we'll be getting some more of those storms later on today. So please be weather aware. We go commercial free in about 6 minutes. And don't forget, 9:45 is that first keyword to win $1,000. Would that be nice?
1: That would be nice to have.
0: Win $1,000 just by putting a keyword in on our website at WCOL.com. We call it the $1,000 Great American Fill Up. And 45 past the hour, every hour for 13 straight hours is when you can get your keyword that you can enter through our website or through the iHeartRadio app. All right, it's time for Kayla to talk about people doing amazing things, all powered by our friends at Comfort Dental.
1: So I have passed this church many times, the New California Presbyterian Church, when I'm on Industrial Parkway heading to Costco is where I usually need to go. And if you're familiar with Industrial Parkway in Plain City and 42, there is the New California Presbyterian Church, which is celebrating 200 years of faith, community, and fellowship. So it's making it one of the oldest churches in the area. So they're having a free community event to everyone. You don't just have to live there or anything. And this is happening on Sunday, August 9th from 12:30 to 3. Again, it's the New California Presbyterian Church on Industrial Parkway. There'll be hot dogs, homemade ice cream with toppings, games for all ages. You can meet your neighbors. There's an outdoor fellowship as well. So bring your family, invite your friends, and enjoy it the whole time. They do have their services are at 10:30, so the community event starts at 12:30. And then they're going to have another finale because it's their 200th anniversary of this being open. And I love the history of churches and homes like that because you're like, what did this look like before it looked like how it is now? You know, so it's pretty impressive that this is happening. So thank you to Carol Nerdheiser, who works there and is a part of the community. She says she listens every single day and sent me the flyer. And that's all you need to do, too, if you want us to mention a free community event like this or a charity event or something to get the word out that you need some help with. If you don't have any other media sponsor, please send the flyer to my email. It's Kayla, K-Y-L-A, at WCOL.com.
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0: Farmer Lee and Blanco Brown and Just a Way on 92.3 WCOL. It's 9:55 on a rainy Tuesday morning, at least where we are. We are getting a downpour. Yeah, I don't know how much rain
1: we've
0: had.
1: Why did you say what you just said?
0: What did I say? I don't remember.
1: When you looked out the window. Now that's a lot of rain.
0: I said, no, that's a lot of rain.
1: He has been full dad mode, going over to the window.
0: No, that's a lot of rain.
1: Looking out. That's a lot of rain.
0: Oh, that's a lot of rain.
1: Like, that's what he's been doing.
0: Yeah.
1: And he's been going back.
0: If I have to go pee in a public restroom and somebody's standing next to me, I'll be like, we're sure getting a lot of rain out there, aren't we?
1: You would. But don't go to these bathrooms.
0: It just seems like we're always, that's the thing you go, like, what do you talk to someone about when you pee?
1: What's
0: and they're
1: the
0: standing next
1: like?
0: To them. You're always like, hey, it's kind of hot out there, isn't it? Yeah, it sure is. I mean, what do you say?
1: Do
0: what
1: you have, you like, say? A bathroom voice? Like, do you get, like...
0: I honestly don't talk in the bathroom unless I'm talked to.
1: Yeah, but do you get like a deeper voice when you answer, or you get a high-pitched
0: voice? Yeah, because it's all echoey in there. You gotta go low.
1: So it's not your real voice.
0: Got a lot of rain out there, don't we?
1: But you so sound like, I bet.
0: It's pretty rainy out there.
1: Oh, that's
0: pretty
1: funny.
0: Rainy in here, too.
1: Watch out for the spray.
0: Yeah. That's our bathrooms still aren't fixed. We're in over a month without bathrooms.
1: Did you go to the hallway ones?
0: Well, they're replacing the ceiling tiles now, so I don't think we can go
1: in
0: there.
1: Well, I went in there because there's no sign, and I went in there, and I went, and I was doing, that was also my makeup break.
0: Yeah.
1: And they went knocking, maintenance, and I was like, okay, hang on, sorry. And he's like, what are you doing in there? I was like, it's open. He's like, well, no, it's under construction. I said, where's the sign? And they go, we haven't put it up yet.
0: Oh, yeah.
1: Uh-huh. I was like, okay, maybe you should
0: it's
1: put the sign
0: up. Always good
1: on
0: to put the sign up before you start the project.
1: Yeah. Yeah.
0: Anyway, I wanted to read this story. It's pretty funny. So this came from the Daily Dot. They say this Airbnb guest is suing the company after one of its hosts sent his wife doorbell camera footage of him with another woman.
1: What?
0: Yeah, he's suing Airbnb because they sent doorbell footage of him with another woman.
1: Oh, my God.
0: The host allegedly sent the footage after the man refused to pay a $960 fee for violating house rules. And he left a nasty review, so the footage showed the man entering the rental at 3 o'clock in the morning with a woman who clearly wasn't his wife, and the guest says that the incident violated his privacy and damaged his marriage.
1: Well, yeah.
0: And the host is denying that they sent the video. But, I mean, come on. If you're cheating and you get caught on a Ring camera or doorbell cam, it's your own fault. I mean, if you're that stupid... And you're cheating to begin with. You deserve to be caught.
1: You
0: don't be blaming an Airbnb because they ruined your marriage. No,
1: you did in the
0: ruined
1: first
0: your
1: place.
0: Marriage.
1: Yeah. Well, thank
0: Jeez,
1: you.
0: What
1: you
0: is wrong with
1: it.
0: People?
1: I don't know.
0: All guns. Takes all guns. What are you doing today, Kaylee? Any big plans?
1: Today is, I have a couple meetings just luckily on the phone today. And then there was something I had today, but I'm now drawing a blank on it. Just with this rain, I do love a good rainstorm.
0: Yeah.
1: But then I'm one of those, like, if it rains, I told Zuko this off air, and then like 5 o'clock comes, you're like, oh, it's sunshiny. I'm like, no, let me have my rainy day and then go to bed when it's raining too.
0: Yeah.
1: Like, let me have this and let me play my sad songs and look out the window all like I'm a 90s kid in a music video again. But yeah, so my husband, this is his late day when he has to go get his allergy shot and stuff. So we were going to have breakfast for dinner, but I don't know. Cause Callie, my youngest is a foodie. She goes, I want bacon. I want bacon. I said, well, we have sausage. No, I want bacon.
0: I want bacon.
1: Mommy bought bacon. So what are you doing today?
0: I don't really have any plans. I know Lathan has soccer tonight, weather permitting, I guess. I mean, I could always do stuff indoors, so probably won't be an issue. But just that. And then other than that, I'm just going to go home and chill and enjoy the weather.
1: Good.
0: I mean,
1: good.
0: This is my long day here. I got a few meetings and stuff I got to do. But other than that, that's really about it. We do have a pair of tickets for King and Country. And we promised to give away in the 9 o'clock hour. Well, we have 1 minute to give them away. So hurry up and be caller 12, 614-821-WCOL or 800-899-WCOL to see for King and Country playing the WCOL Celeste Center at the Ohio State Fair. And we'll have more tickets tomorrow morning. Michael McCoy is coming up next. He's got the $1,000 Great American Fill Up coming up at 10:45. 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

92.3 WCOL, Columbus's number one for new country. Hi there, I'm Michael McCoy. Still wet, running through the parking lot in the rain. It's a monsoon. Took me a little longer to get in today as a result. Thank you for listening. Appreciate it. Here's Jason Aldean. And don't tell on me.

0: Columbus is number one for New Country, 92.3 WCOL. Today is National Junk Food Day. 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

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We are going to be out this Saturday at Reichert Buick GMC on Billingsley Road. 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It's pretty cool. I got

0: say so. Hey, it's Zuko and Kayla. 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
1: I love gummy bears. 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

Shibuzi is jumping into the comic book world. He is helping to introduce a 3-issue series about the outlaw Sherry Lee, and he's doing that at Comic-Con in San Diego. Here's a bar song, 92.3 WCOL. My baby.

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And that's at 1, so just over an hour from now. 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Here's Ella Langley. Just when I-

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1: It's kind of like a milkshake, but it's got M&M's in it. And I put Twizzler pull-and peels in there so they get nice and stiff and I can pull them out and then they snap apart when I chew on them. Wow.

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Hi.

Zach Brown Band, 92.3 WCOL. That's colder weather, which is exactly what we'll have today after this rain goes through, or cooler weather anyway. By the way, you can win tickets to see Zach Brown when he's at Nationwide next month. If you come out to Ryker Buick GMC on Billingsley Road, we'll be there this Saturday from noon till 2. You can also win a trip to our iHeartRadio Music Festival in Vegas. That sounds like fun.

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0: The Great American Philip, your chance to win $1,000 right after Kenny Chesney. And generally speaking, that makes somebody's day, just like Haley.
1: I did. He said I won $1,000. Oh, my God. That's what he said. Oh, my God.
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Ella Langley in the running for Song of the Summer for sure with Choosing Texas. This one not far behind. Here's Be Her, 92.3 WCOL.

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Well, it looks like 74 tomorrow and sunshine. 77 and sunshine on Thursday. I like that. Here's Josh Ross, 92.3 WCOL. It's

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1: 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So

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Well, I have the info right here, and I'll tell you in less than 10 minutes. 92.3 WCOL. 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

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I'm Michael McCoy. JT is in next. 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JT starts everything off with concerts and a card. 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

0: Columbus's number one for new country, 92.3 WCOL. I'm JT Bosch in from Boxer. I'm hoping this air quality is going to get better, especially for the fair next week. I want something fried on a stick, but I don't want it smoky.
1: I know, right? We are.

Hey, if you're going to be out and about this weekend, stop by Record Buick GMC on Billingsley. We're going to be there at noon with a shot for you to win a trip to Vegas for our iHeartRadio Music Festival. We got Zach Brown Band tickets, too. And we all know the smell of a new vehicle makes you smile. That's noon this Saturday with WCOL.

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We got a whole day of throwbacks coming for you Thursday. 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

0: New Taylor Swift on 92.3 WCOL. I'm JT Bosch. I'm beginning to think that Taylor and Travis aren't releasing the wedding photos just because everybody wants them. I'm JT Bosch, in for Boxer. We got Dawn $1,000.
1: Thank you so much.

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Stop by Reichert Buick GMC this Saturday at noon. 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Well, that's a Saturday.

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It's the Outlaws Never Died Tour. 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That's going to be a killer show. 92.3 WCOL. 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

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Just head to

are On the Verge artist Stella Lefty. She grew up just outside of Chicago, and this song is about her crush on Vincent Mason, who she's now dating, so she says, yeah, I got the guy. 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

George Burge on 92.3 WCOL. He spent the summer with Luke Bryan, but he will not be at Miller Family Farm for the farm tour. 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

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I'm JT Bosch, in for Boxer. I have a keyword for you to get $1,000. It's our Great American Filler. 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
23: 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And this robot is rolling in negative 88 degrees Fahrenheit.
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0: Ella Langley is coming to the shot September 25th. Are you ready?
1: 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I can't wait. It's going to be great.
0: I guess you're lucky enough to get tickets. 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

throwback from Kenny Chesney, 92.3 WCOL. MJT Bosch. Have you heard of Swimply? It's like an Airbnb, but for private pools. Sounds cool. I'll tell you all about it in

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2: 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They're going to be at the Shot October 8th with Tyler Hubbard. 92.3 WCOL. I'm JT Bosch. Swimply. 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

Brantley Gilbert's going to extend his Real American Tour into the fall. There's three dates in Ohio in October. Youngstown, Cincinnati, and Toledo. Take your pick if you're up for a road trip. 92.3 WCOL, Columbus's number one for New Country. I'm JT Bosch with Jason Aldean's New Country.

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0: 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We're giving 13 grand away. You might as well get your piece of it. 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

King George, Carried Away on 92.3 WCOL. I'm JT Bosch in for Boxer. Here's Kane Brown and Marshmello now. New truck.

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92.3 WCOL. If you're out and about Saturday, stop by Reichert Buick GMC on Billingsley. We're going to be there at noon. We have Zach Brown Band tickets and the smell.

Columbus is number one for new country, 92.3 WCOL. We've had some amazing On the Verge artists over the years. This one's got to be my favorite. Not just because the song is called Boston. Well, it's kind of that. Here's Stella Lefty.

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There's a weird-looking raccoon running around Seattle that's gone viral. I'll tell you about that in 6 minutes. 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

0: Columbus is number one for new country, 92.3 WCOL. Have you heard about Jimothy the raccoon? Apparently, it's this weird-looking raccoon running around Seattle. It's got no neck and really long arms. It looks freaky, but people love it. It's gone viral with over 7 million views on the video. And people are getting Jimothy tattoos. Yeah, you can't make this stuff up. They've actually announced plans to present a proclamation in the raccoon's honor. It'll commemorate the Jimothy summer. YouTube it if you get a chance, or on Google and check out Jimothy. I don't know what people want to do these days. This is so weird.
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2: 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Trace Adkins is stopping by the studio. You're gonna miss me. 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Glad you're here. 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

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More with Trace Adkins on the way. I want to ask him if he's ever cried while watching a movie, because he's such a big, tough guy. 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Bobby Bones Show. She said.

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3: Was your desire to be a massive solo artist ever? When you moved to Nashville?
4: Well, I didn't want to be in a band, if that's what you're talking about.
3: I don't know. Or just a
4: songwriter. I did the band thing for about 4 years, you know, playing clubs and stuff. And it just always ended not good.
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4: Yeah. I mean, you eventually all end up in a big fight and everybody goes their separate ways. That's been my experience with bands, and bands are hard, man. Bands are hard.
3: When you decided you wanted to be a solo artist, were there folks that were like, hey, your voice really isn't that of a solo artist?
4: I heard that. I thought that, you know, because when I first started out, I was a bass singer in a gospel quartet, and I did that for a few years, and I thought that was my thing. I was going to be a bass singer, you know, and then I have this very vivid memory of seeing the Grand Ole Opry while it was still on television one night, and Ed Bruce was on Grand Ole Opry, and he had that deep, rich bass voice, and I went, hey, he's pretty old. Somebody's going to have to step in when he's done, right? So I thought I'd give it a shot.
0: Yeah. 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